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1: Double the pleasure, double the fun. 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
1: A diamond can make a statement. 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You actually have to go there. 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You found it. You chose it. 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
1: A diamond can make a statement. 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

0: before LimeWire, there was Big Shiny Tunes on CD, and we recorded that sucker to cassette just to play in the car, necking in the backseat of Mom's Impala. 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
2: 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And corn is stable at $3.35 per ton. In the milling wheat markets, December Minneapolis futures dipped 15.75 cents at $7.44, with local hard red spring bid for September movement at $8.95 per bushel. In the oil seeds market, November canola futures added 80 cents at $665.70 per metric ton or $15.10 per bushel. In the pulse markets, nearby red lentil prices are trading at 22 cents per pound and yellow peas are unchanged at 8 per bushel. In the cattle markets, October live cattle futures gained $4.50 at $214.675 per hundredweight. 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

0: 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A Border City legend. 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

0: Before LimeWire, there was Big Shiny Tunes on CD. And we recorded that sucker to cassette just to play in the car, necking in the backseat of Mom's Impala. The Goat's Big Shiny Weekend.
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0: 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A quarter century of rock in the border city. 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